a fool. 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

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And I just want to let you know that I'd follow you to the end of the world just to show you that I care. And I want you to know that

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Why, it's greased lightning.

watch that. Watch this. This is the heavy, heavy monster sound. The nuttiest sound around. So if you're coming off the street and you're beginning to feel the heat, well, listen, Buster, you better start to move your feet to the rockin'est rock steady beat.

0: 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Put your hands in the air. Give me all your money.
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See the funny little clown. 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

Hello, welcome along to another Saturday night here on Radio Seabreeze. Dave Hans taking through until midnight. We're going to kick off tonight with Chuck Berry and You Can't Catch Me. Oh no.

0: Brenda Lee, taking us back to 1961, Fool Number One. And before that, Sir Cliff Richards, An Evergreen Tree. Playing the best songs on your
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from tennis back to 1973, Bobby Goldsboro. Some of the First Time here on Radio CB's Europe's number one. Is Buzz Clifford? Hello, Mr. Moonlight.

Freeman and Lydia from 1979. And before that, Howard Jones and New Song from 1983. Dave Hearn, unwinding your day here with Late Night Music. Huey Lewis in the News and Stuck With You.

that song, George Benson. Take us back to 1977 and the greatest love of all. In the spot of country now, Bobby Bear and Skeeter Davis. A Dear John Letter.

late great Jim Reeves, I Love You Because from 1962. And before that, George Strait and So Much Like My Dad here on Radio Seabreeze. It's the Tom Jones and Green Green Grass of Home.

Then I awake and look around me at four gray walls that surround me. And I realize, yes, I was only dreaming.

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It's Cher, Gypsies, Tramps and Thieves. Take us back to 1971.

The lovely Diana Ross and Mirror Mirror from 1981. And before that, Charlie Pride, a whole lot of things to sing about. It's Brian Hyland here on Radio Seabreeze.

Jones, if you want to sing out, sing out, from 71. And before that, Brian Hyland and a track called Paper Doll. You're dead or alive. Come home with me, baby.

St. Peter's, Stone Effects of 1961, and You're On My Mind. 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Let's go back to 71 and Dawn, Knock Three Times.

Christie, taking us back to the 70s in Yellow River. Dave Hearn, taking us back until midnight here on Radio Sea Breeze. It's Bob Marley and the Wailers, and this one, Buffalo Soldier.

Tony Blackburn, Chop Chop from 1971. He used to work on Radio Caroline and Big L back in the day. Now works for the BBC, doesn't he? It's Christopher Burr and Lady in Red.

Christopher and Lady in Red. Well, that's my last. I'll be back next week from 10 o'clock. Until then, enjoy the rest of your weekend, won't you? And the 12 o'clock news is coming up next.